That's Keith Whitley on Total Country, Bob FM, DK in the studio. I was a little lost this afternoon. I was in southern Minnesota, and there's a place that makes molds, and they actually make fire hydrants there. So the place that makes fire hydrants has a sign that says loading dock, and it points towards the gate. And everywhere you go, there's fire hydrants. So, of course, you can't park anywhere.

0: A Bob Classic. Just what the doctor ordered.
1: Breaker 19, this here's a rubber duck. You got a copy on me, Big Ben? Come on. Yeah, 10-4, Big Ben, for sure, for sure. By golly, it's clean clear to Flagtown. Come on. Yeah, it's a big 10-4 there, Big Ben. Yeah, we definitely got the front door, good buddy. Mercy sakes alive, looks like we've got us a convoy.
2: Was the dark of the moon on the 6th of June in a Kenworth pulling logs. Cab over Pete with a reefer on and a Jimmy hauling hogs. We was heading for Bear on I-10 about a mile out of Shaky Town. I says, Big Ben, this here's Rubber Duck, and I'm about

0: and this here's a duck. And you want to back off them hogs? 10-4, about 5 miles or so. 10, roger. Them hogs is getting intense up here.
1: By the time we got into Tulsa Town, we had 85 trucks in all. But they's a roadblock up on the Cloverleaf, and them bears is wall to wall. Yeah, them Smokies as thick as bugs on a bumper. They even had a bear in the air. I says, calling all trucks, this here's the duck. We about to

0: Pigpen. Negatory, Pigpen. You're still too close. See how them hulk is starting to close up my sinuses. Mercy sakes, you better back off another 10.
1: Well, we rolled up Interstate 44 like a rocket sled on rails. We tore up all of our swindle sheets and left them setting on the scales. By the time we hit that shy town, them bears was getting smart. They'd brought up some reinforcements from the Illinois National Guard. There's armored cars and tanks and jeeps and rigs of every size. Yeah, them chicken coops was full of bears and choppers filled the skies. Well, we shot the line, we went for broke with 1,000 screaming trucks and 11 long-haired friends of Jesus in a chartreuse microbus.
0: Yeah, rubber duck to Sodbuster. Come on there, yeah. 10-4, Sodbuster. Listen, you want to put that microbus in behind that suicide jockey? Yeah, he's hauling dynamite. He needs all the help he can get.
1: Well, we laid a strip for the Jersey Shore and prepared to cross the line. I could see the bridge was lined with bears, but it didn't have a doggone dime. I says, Pigpen, this here's a rubber duck. We just ain't going to pay no toll. So we crashed the gate doing 98. I says, let them truckers.

0: Joshua wants me to come honk out there for sure. Well, mercy sakes, good buddy. We're going to back on out here, so keep the bugs off your glass and the
1: bears. CW McCall, breaker, breaker.
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Patty Loveless, Total Country, Bob FM. I had an uncle that was in the Navy. He was actually in one of the first submarines. He said instead of...

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You can get a deep dive into Minnesota sports by tuning in to Jim Rich, Bob Sansevier, Chuck Foreman, and Mike Morris. 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

Headhunter walks softly on this Heart of Mine on Total Country, Bob FM. Big D and Bubba, they take you honky-tonkin' Saturday nights at 9 p.m. The country music that defined the 80s and 90s.

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2: Hi, I'm Pastor Sue Wallager from Zion in Anoka. Colossians 3, therefore, as God's chosen ones, holy and beloved, clothe yourselves with compassion, kindness, humility, meekness, and patience. So Colossians paints a picture of what life with Christ should look like. Paul says we are God's chosen, holy and beloved people, and because of that, we are to clothe ourselves with compassion, kindness, humility, meekness, and patience. These qualities are not just feelings. They are everyday choices. When conflict comes, we are called to forgive just as Christ forgives us. And above everything else, we are to put on love, because love holds everything together in harmony. 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

Roseanne Cash, Total Country Bob FM, on this Wednesday night with DK, hanging out till midnight with a fact of life for you. First of all, Montgomery Gentry will be coming up in about 5 seconds. Here's your fact of life. Very few women admit their age. 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
1: 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Bob FM.

0: My Love, Little Texas. That's one of my favorites from them on Total Country Bob FM. I want to tell you about something great going on. 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

0: 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I'm going to bring you the weather, but as long as we just played a classic, I want to remind you, Jeff Jones is going to be in the studio for the Bob Classic Vault Sunday morning, 11 a.m., 2 hours of classics just like that with Jeff Jones from In the Vault. 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There is a chance of showers, probably in the early morning hours, the best chance, the low around 65, and that chance of showers going into the morning tomorrow. Turning mostly cloudy, the high is going to be around 82, and tomorrow night, a chance of showers and storms overnight again with a low of 63.
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3: I am basically an optimistic person. I try to see God's hand at work in the situations around me, and it's incredibly rewarding. But then I run into people who say they just can't do it. They say that the world they see is immersed so much in negativity and hopelessness that trying to see God's promises and His plans is not easy some of the time and downright impossible most of the time. Whenever this happens, I refocus myself on Jesus. Because when we focus on Him, we still see the world, but it grows dim because of the eternal radiant glory of God. And we begin to find our worth in His glory once again, rather than in the corruption of the world around us. This is Pastor Sheldon Johnson at NorthHomeCommunityChurch.com in Northern Minnesota and the Well Campus in Southern Minnesota.
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2: She was storming through the house that day, and I could tell she was leaving. 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

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DK reminding you that there's two more opportunities for you this week on your Fave 5 on the Bob Morning Show. Neil's off, but Terry Train is in with Jim Erickson. Your Brad Paisley, Fave 5, number 2 and number 1 song.

0: Troy Castellano on Total Country Bob FM. That's your homegrown artist spotlight. And you can hear another homegrown artist on Sunday if you tune in to Brandon Backstrom, because Leavin' Pagetown is going to be co-hosting the homegrown show with Brandon this Sunday at 5.
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Total Country Bob FM. The Thank God It's Finally Friday happy hour starts Friday at 5. Brandon Backstrom's got you with traffic, weather, and that happy hour with great music to get you home safe. 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

0: 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Temperature looks like around 65 for your low tonight. Into the early morning hours, a chance of precip, about a 50-50 shot of getting some rain into tomorrow morning. And tomorrow turning mostly cloudy with a high around 82. Tomorrow night, about a 30% chance of showers, maybe a storm overnight, low around 63. Friday, that rain chance in the early day as well, high near 83.
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2: the Apostle Paul wrote in 1 Corinthians 2, no eye has seen, no ear has heard, no mind has conceived what God has prepared for those who love Him. In effect, he's saying that if we only look at the things of the world using science or mathematics, medicine, philosophy, etc., through human eyes, ears, reasoning, and thinking, at best we can learn about the physical world, but we can only get a glimpse of God. But if we keep reading in 1 Corinthians, it says, but God has revealed it to us, Christians, by His Spirit. He's saying that as Christians, we have an opportunity to know God personally and intimately. Christians have a great privilege. Let's make sure we enter into it. 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
7: Hi, I'm Jeff Jones, and this is Today in Country Music History for Thursday, June 4th, 2026. In 1937, born on this day in Texas, was Freddie Fender. Freddie Fender passed away in October of 2006. In 1969, Johnny Cash released At San Quentin, his 31st overall album, and a recording of a live concert given by Cash to the inmates of the San Quentin State Prison. In 2002, Kenny Chesney's 7th album, No Shoes, No Shirt, No Problems, went gold and platinum. And in 2011, a house fire destroyed the home of Trace Adkins. His 3 daughters and a dog who were at home when the fire started all escaped safely. Songs that were spending their first day at number one on the country charts include Lucille, You Won't Do Your Daddy's Will by Waylon Jennings in 1983. What She Is a Woman in Love by Earl Thomas Conley in 1988. And Old Alabama by Brad Paisley with Alabama in 2011. And that's Today in Country Music History for Thursday, June 4th, 2026.

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at the wheel, House of Blue Lights, Total Country, Bob FM. And this Wednesday, DK reminding you that you can venture into the Bob Classic Vault. Jeff Jones will be in there at 11 o'clock Sunday morning. 2 hours of Bob Classic starting at 11, sponsored by Route 65 Sales and Classics in Ham Lake.

0: That's Waylon on Total Country, Bob FM. That one's called America. Another one of your great songs going back a few years. 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Low around 65 for your overnight. A chance of showers early in the morning going into tomorrow morning. And a high of 82 with some clouds tomorrow. And tomorrow night, a chance of showers and storms in the overnight again. Low around 63.
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Total Country, Bob FM, DK in the studio till midnight, till Kirby gets here. He'll be playing great music for you all night long, right up until the Bob Morning Show when Terry Train and Jim Erickson show up. I just wanted to share with you that I don't find it hard to meet expenses. They are everywhere. You know, I just let my mind wander.

0: We're keeping our most prized songs from country's historic early years in the Bob Classic Vault. And every Sunday morning at 11, Jeff Jones will take you on a two-hour guided tour. 2 hours of nothing but Bob Classics, thanks to Route 65 Sales and Classics.
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got two more days of your Fave Five on the Bob Morning Show with Brad Paisley as your artist, but I want to make sure you get your Fave Five in for next week, because next week, Neil McCoy is your Fave Five artist on the Bob Morning Show. They do that at 7:20 every morning, and if they're playing your Fave Five, you may have an opportunity to win tickets to see Neil McCoy at Lakes Jam on the 25th. 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

That's Eddie Arnold on Total Country Bob FM. Tonight I was looking at a writing from Charles Wesley, and he was focusing in part on Matthew chapter 7, verses 7 and 8. That scripture reads, "Ask, and it will be given to you. Seek, and you will find. Knock, and the door will be opened to you. For everyone who asks receives, and he who seeks finds. And to him who knocks, the door will be opened." It's a threefold promise from Jesus that was taken from Sermon on the Mount. And when you look at that scripture, it's giving us an instruction, a threefold instruction, letting us know that God cares deeply for us, and we won't be just out asking for random things. We'll be asking for something because it'll be His will if we're seeking Him. In summary, the threefold promise that's in Matthew chapter 7 and 8 assures everyone that believes that God hears us, He responds, and He grants access. Asking secures provision. Seeking uncovers truth. And knocking opens doors of fellowship and opportunity. Our part, when we pray and seek God and knock, is that we exercise active faith. God's part is unfailing faithfulness. The part where He talks about knocking, picture somebody continually standing outside your door, and they know you're going to eventually open it. That's what God is asking.

0: asking you to do. So if you have a need tonight, if you've been asking and you've been really needing a touch from God, if you need to see a miracle in your life, if you need to have any situation that you really want to see God act, stand on that scripture tonight. Matthew chapter 7, verse 7 and 8. Tonight, Lord, I ask that we are able to earnestly seek you. Lord, that we pray with expectation as if we're standing at the door that we know you're going to open. I ask tonight, Lord, that because in any group of people, whenever you have a group, some have needs at different levels, more severe than others. But to each and every one of those needs are all great to themselves. They're not for us to judge. They're for you. Tonight, Lord, I ask that you act, that you respond, that you touch hearts and minds tonight, and you meet needs, and you do miracles as we seek you and knock at your door. Bless your children tonight in Jesus' name. Amen.
1: Hi, I'm Pastor Mike Pankost from Zion Lutheran Church in Anoka, Minnesota. I'm a dog guy. I've had dogs my whole life. I've lived with everything from wiener dogs and spaniels to terriers. I've lived with big dogs and small dogs, dogs that were particularly well-behaved and wanted to please us, as well as one particular dog who earned the label the worst dog in the world. What's mind-boggling to me is that all these companions in my life are basically the same species as a Timberwolf. What incredible diversity is on display in God's creation. This past Sunday, the church across the globe celebrated the festival of Pentecost, sometimes called the church's birthday. According to Acts 2, people from all over the known world were in Jerusalem that day for a Jewish festival 50 days after Passover that at least in part commemorated God's giving to Moses the Ten Commandments. Jesus' disciples were there too, waiting on the Holy Spirit he had promised to them before he ascended into heaven and was taken from their sight. Here's the thing. When that Holy Spirit was made visible on that day of Pentecost, suddenly those disciples were able to communicate in ways that the diversity of the world gathered in Jerusalem could understand in their own languages. It wasn't just a wink and a nod toward the diversity of humanity. It was an inclusion of all of that in the good news of Jesus Christ. When I was a kid, one of the songs I learned in Sunday school proclaimed, "Jesus loves the little children, all the children of the world, red and yellow, black and white, they are precious in his sight. Jesus loves the little children of the world, and he still does." Tune in to traditional worship from Zion Lutheran Church in Anoka every Sunday morning at 9 a.m. on Bob FM, or find us at zionanoka.org.
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5: 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But many ask, where is he in his plan? For the world is falling apart. It's in turmoil. Lawlessness and sinfulness are running rampant. Well, to begin with, we need to understand and believe that God does have a plan for this world and for each one of us in it. A plan that includes the opportunity to live for all eternity in peace and security in a sinless world. But he also says, while we're still on this world, we can live in a peace that the world cannot understand. But you can have. We'll have to talk about this some more. Till next time, this is Pastor Sheldon Johnson at NorthHomeCommunityChurch.com in northern Minnesota and TheWellCampus.com in southern Minnesota.
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2: Hi, I'm Pastor Sue Wallager from Zion in Anoka. Micah 6:8. 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

0: We're keeping our most prized songs from country's historic early years in the Bob Classic Vault. 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
1: Hi, this is Katie Weiland, intern pastor at Zion Lutheran Church in Anoka. My favorite game to lead with campers when I was a camp counselor was called The Maze. We would blindfold the kids and lead them all around the woods until we reached a rope maze hung up between the trees. We would place the campers' hands on the rope and give them these simple instructions. Follow the rope until you find your way out of the maze. You may not remove your blindfold and you may not speak. If you need help, simply raise your hand and a counselor will assist you. Sounds simple enough, right? Well, here's the trick. The maze was a circle, and the only way out was to raise your hand and ask for help. The silly camp game was an important lesson. Sometimes we all need help. It can be hard to ask. I remember when we played this game during staff training, I was one of the last to give in and to admit that I could not do it on my own. Ecclesiastes chapter 4 reminds us that two are better than one because they have a good reward for their toil. For if they fall, one will lift up his fellow. But woe to him who is alone when he falls and has no one to lift him up. Lean on your friends, your family, but also lean on God. You never walk through life alone. 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

0: 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That's why we start each Sunday morning at 5 with Through the Bible with Les Feldick. 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
3: Hi, I'm Pastor Mike Pancoast from Zion Lutheran Church in Anoka, Minnesota. My wife and I have been undertaking a move, not a far move, just from Becker to the cities, which puts both of us a lot closer to the churches we serve. But the house we're leaving behind is the house we've lived in the longest of our married lives, 13 years, which means we've been dealing with 13 plus years of stuff. Really, we're dealing with whole lifetimes of stuff, if you count the childhood keepsakes we have, as well as those of our young adult children. Not to mention all our gear, our bicycles, our camping, canoeing gear, our hobbies, our tools, and it's a lot. Too much, really. The book of Ecclesiastes diagnoses our problem. Sweet is the sleep of laborers, it reads, whether they eat little or much, but the abundance of the rich will not let them sleep. Now, I wouldn't consider myself particularly rich compared to, say, Bill Gates, but I am mind-bogglingly wealthy compared to two-thirds of the world's population. And as we try to downsize from a nearly 2,000-square-foot house to a temporary apartment of half that, I really have come to dislike all my stuff. But what I have discovered, which isn't really much of a newsflash at all, is that there is a great joy in letting it go. To find someone else who enjoys what we've enjoyed. To give to others who need some of our stuff far more than we do. To give to organizations who take our stuff and transform it into the care for others. When you get home tonight, count your blessings. I'm betting you'll lose count somewhere along the way. And in what way can you bless others with all that stuff?
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1: The Bible talks about God's plans for you. It's a comforting topic, especially in a turbulent world. In the Bible, in the book of Jeremiah, God has some very point-blank words that he's speaking directly to you. He says, I know the plans that I have for you, plans to prosper you and not to harm you, plans to give you hope and a future. Then he goes on to promise that when you call upon me and come and pray to me, I'll listen to you. Then he gives an incredible invitation by saying that when you seek me with all your heart, you'll find me. If you're struggling with plans for your life, maybe you should look at God's plan for you. It sounds pretty incredible. This is Pastor Sheldon Johnson at NorthHomeCommunityChurch.com in Northern Minnesota and the Well Campus in Southern Minnesota.
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So we start the Bob Morning Show. It's Thursday. It's June 4th. And hope to have a good day today. We're starting out a little damp. No precipitation as I came in this morning. All the rain, it had stopped at my house and on the way here to the Bob Studios and my 10-11 minute drive here to work. So, but it's supposed to return as we go. In fact, looking at what we might have here, we might actually have a sunrise here with clouds kind of breaking up a little bit here this morning. But a little bit of rain and then more on the way. And it could rain right on into Friday. So we look at the forecast from the MyBobCountry.com Weather Center. I'm Jim Erickson saying good morning. So for today, there is still a chance of showers and thunderstorms scattered. And then a slight chance this afternoon, maybe a thunderstorm after 1 o'clock, high of 82. Our chance of showers and thunderstorms at 40% tonight. And mostly cloudy, down to 63. 50% chance for showers and thunderstorms tomorrow, mainly in the afternoon, mostly sunny, and 82 degrees. Rain could continue into Friday night, and then Saturday and into Sunday as well. Temperatures around our region here this morning. We start out at MSP Airport. See what they got for us. Light rain reported at the airport. And 67 degrees. That I'm looking at the radar right now. That line really fizzled out. The rain was pretty strong through the western half, or at least west of St. Cloud or so. And then once it got in between St. Cloud and the Twin Cities, it just really fizzled. Looking at that radar right now. So when you go, you get up and you go, depending on where you're at, but do you go, well, I thought we were going to get more rain than that. It really did fizzle. And we'll ask about the queen of fizzle, Kara Foster, will be with us, and we'll probably ask her about that because I'm sure she's been evaluating and breaking down the radar all morning long. But Twin Cities Airport, 67, Eden Prairie coming in at 63, International Falls, 61, 61 in Duluth, pretty consistent temperatures, north border to south border here, Alexandria, 63, St. Cloud, cloudy. And 63, Buffalo cloudy, 64, Cambridge cloudy, 65 here this hour, Faribault, Owatonna, 66 and 67 with the Bob Country temperature with cloudy skies, but some breaks off to the east. Sunrise, I just saw one of the cameras, it showed a little bit of sun, and our Bob Country temperature right now, 64 degrees. Good morning.

0: Waylon Jennings, I ain't living long like this. Waylon and Merle each had a song that seemed to go on and on and on. Merle's, of course, is I Think I'll Just Stay Here and Drink. And then Waylon Jennings, I Ain't Living Long Like This. Long opuses and long cold fades for the finish of their songs. And I'm okay with it. The more Merle and Waylon you can get to fill time, I think the better. 5:47 already this morning, moving right along the pre-6 a.m. club. Let's go to the Bob Newsroom. Bad news in Texas. A flesh-eating parasite believed to be eradicated in the U.S. decades ago is back. It's the flesh-eating screwworm, and it's been found in Texas, according to Rory O'Neill.
1: The flesh-eating New World screwworm is putting agricultural officials on alert in South Texas. The parasite burrows into the flesh of living animals and was eradicated 60 years ago. The USDA confirms that screwworm has been found in a three-week-old calf in South Texas. State and federal officials say they are working to contain and eradicate the infestation. They're enforcing quarantines in Zavala County, where the parasite was found about 50 miles from the Mexican border. I'm Rory O'Neill.
0: Rory, thank you. Bob FM, now you know.
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0: Goodbye, Earl. See you later. Until next time, Dennis Franz. He played Earl in the video. I don't know if you know that. Dennis Franz. Franz, Hans, Hans and Franz, or Franz. You can go either way, really, I think, with the Dixie Chicks there. 6 o'clock, Twins lost yesterday. Yeah, they did. They lost in the final game, 3-game series. Still took 2 out of 3 from the White Sox. Taj Bradley struggled a bit, labored his way through 4 innings. 104 pitches in 4 innings. Not real good. 8-0. And believe it or not, that's the first time the Twins have been shut out all season. Again, they've had their struggles with the bats. They've had their hot moments as well. The bats have been hot at times, but other times they've been very, very cold. But they've managed to get through those without ever being shut out this year. That was the first shutout. 8-0 to the White Sox. They will get back into action against the Royals coming up tonight at Target Field. Twins also traded Swer. Our guy Swer, Neil's favorite pitcher, Swer, Simeon Woods Richardson, has been traded back to the Blue Jays. Didn't we get him in the Jose Berríos trade? Twins of the Blue Jays, we got Swer, and now Swer, Simeon Woods Richardson, is going back to the Blue Jays. They missed him, and we were trying to unload him because we put him on waivers. Nobody wanted him, and apparently maybe Toronto's just being nice, and they're giving us cash for Swer. The Lynx are hosting Golden State tonight, so we got that going on. NBA playoffs last night. The road team, the Knicks win. They've won 12 postseason games in a row, 105-95. I watched a good bunch of this, if not all of it. And Karl Anthony Towns had a heck of a game. Our former friend, former Timberwolf, took the ball to Wemby, defended Wemby. Wemby didn't have a good game for San Antonio, 105-95. They'll do game two. I think game two is tomorrow. Game two of the Stanley Cup Finals with Carolina hosting Vegas is tonight in Raleigh, North Carolina. And again, Vegas leads 1-0. It's Thursday morning, everybody.
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0: Kara Foster, Bob FM. I thought we were supposed to get more rain. I know that there's still some out there. I see a little line north of St. Cloud, you know, along where Little Falls is. But then I look at the radar and I watch the overnight radar imagery. And there was quite a glob of showers, maybe some embedded thunderstorms in there. This line moving from west to east in the western half. And it got to about St. Cloud and maybe Foley in Clearwater. And then it just fizzled out.
1: It just fizzled out. I know, I was watching that too, and I was like, okay, that looks like a solid line. It's nice and thick, and then it just disintegrated as it moved further east.
0: Right. Well, so, what causes that? Did a superhero intervene? I mean, what happens there? Somebody with heat vision?
1: Right. Superman or, you know, Storm might have gotten
0: super,
1: in there. And
0: super
1: was like,
0: cold
1: yeah,
0: breath. Right,
1: rain.
0: Exactly. That's right. Thor. Right. I got a hammer. Here's a hammer for you, Thor, all right?
1: Yeah, exactly. Yeah, I know. It's such a bummer. But, I mean, we still have more chances for rain throughout the day today, into tonight as well, and then off and on tomorrow. So we're not quite done with the rain. However, that was going to be a good chunk of it. So we'll see how much we end up with by the end of this week here. But, yeah, we're going to be kind of getting into a warmer zone, which it might be why that happened. I don't know if maybe it just hit a heat boundary and kind of a lot of it just really evaporated pretty quickly. So we'll see. But otherwise, I mean, still expecting some rain nonetheless, so hopefully we get some more. 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So we have showers and thunderstorms off and on today. Definitely heavier this morning with that band. We'll probably see some more throughout the day, but very sparse, cloudy in 82. Showers are possible overnight tonight. We're going to dip down to about 63. So tonight and later on this afternoon, we are looking at a marginal risk for some severe weather, so maybe some wind and hail possible. Going into Friday, showers and thunderstorms are possible again. High of 82 and another marginal risk for our area. The further south, there is like a little bit of a slight risk for the southern half of Bob Country, or at least the very southern portion of the listening area. So just a heads up, but it's mainly just wind and hail for everybody. It's not going to be that big of a chance. And then some showers and thunderstorms into Friday night, and we'll dip down to 60. Sunny 86 Saturday and spotty shower Sunday with a high of 88. For the MyBobCountry.com Weather Center, I'm meteorologist Kara Foster.
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0: Don't you forget it. Bob FM. Bob Morning Show. Bob and it up here today, Thursday already. Neil is out again today, as he will be tomorrow. And Terry is back here today. Again, we mentioned yesterday it was a two-morning deal with an option for a third. And that option was not picked up. So Terry today, thank you, Terry. And she'll be in here a little less than an hour from now. That's when we do Fave 5. We're continuing with Brad Paisley. Song 2 on the countdown. The numbers get smaller, the hits get bigger when it comes to Fave 5. And most countdowns are that way as well. Things get better as the numbers get smaller. So Brad Paisley and, of course, what's going on if you missed it and haven't been paying attention. We are giving away tickets to Brad Paisley in the Fave 5. Every Fave 5 song, the listener that provided that song that we select, wins a pair of tickets to see Brad Paisley at the State Fair. We're also currently running, I guess we could say concurrently with our Fave 5 this week, the what we're calling the Passport to Paisley giveaway. Go to our Facebook page and Instagram page, Bob Country Facebook and Instagram. We have a clue about a country somewhere in the world. So there's a clue. I don't know if it's photos or just clues. Don't visit those sites nearly as often as I probably should to know what's going on here at Bob FM, but somehow I survive. So go there, find out what's going on. All the information you need to know is pretty much right there. And people are texting in the guests. Let's see some of the guesses that we've received here this morning. We got China, Botswana. That's a good one. Somebody's saying Botswana. Are people looking these up, or do they know Botswana off the top of their head? That's my question. Or are they seeing the clues and then they're Googling and asking AI, AI, Grok or whatever, Gemini. I got a clue here that says their top export is chrome. What country has a top export of chrome? Then somebody sends in. I'm very impressed if just Botswana is coming right off the top of your head. Or Kalahari. That's pretty impressive. You wake up in the middle of the night, Kalahari! It just comes out. A lot of China's, Southern Africa. I don't think Southern Africa is a country. South Africa is. Somebody said the Congo, various other things in there as well. So, good guesses, and if you guess correctly, you could be a winner, and you'll be entered into a drawing to win a pair of tickets to Brad Paisley at the State Fair. So, we got a lot of fun stuff. That's going to be a heck of a show, certainly, on November 3rd. 6:31, Total Country, Bob FM.
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10: 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See what we have here. We also have a sponsor for you as well. Of course, always a good one here for you. One got some new headphones. These are worse than the previous ones. Accident on the right shoulder. That's why I'm kind of tap dancing a little bit here, because it's throwing me off just a little bit. You know, it might throw you off. How about an accident on the right shoulder? Highway 610 eastbound at Fernbrook Lane. Look out. That's just south of where I was yesterday. Sundance Entertainment Center. Accident on the right shoulder. Slow traffic 94 into Minnesota from Wisconsin. Highway 10 getting to 35W. A slight delay there as well. But again, look out for that on 610 eastbound. And that's it. DealsOnRadio.com Traffic Center.
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0: Johnny Horton here at Total Country, Bob FM at 646. Terry here in about a half hour or so. Meantime, we're going to go to the Bob Newsroom. What do we have today? Again, from the newsroom, we were talking about screw worms earlier this morning, getting down really to the nitty-gritty of the big news of the day. And they have been found. Uber is a part of report number two here this morning from Mark Mayfield. Uber ranks the cities that forget the most things in the Uber cars. Uber drivers reporting things that people are forgetting in the cars after their rides, Mark Mayfield.
1: Now, the rideshare company is out with its Lost and Found Index, ranking the most forgetful cities along with some of the more unusual items left behind. New York City tops the list with the most items left behind in Ubers, followed by Miami, Chicago, and San Francisco. The most common items left behind include phones, wallets, luggage, keys, and headphones. Some of the more unusual items on the list include dentures, breast milk, an ankle monitor, and a child's prosthetic eye. I'm Mark Mayfield.
0: Those are interesting items. They certainly are. 647, Bob FM, now you know.
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0: 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I'll look that up.
1: Yeah, that Sturgeon Simpson song, Sturgill Simpson song. I was watching old Yellowstone. And there's a scene where they're in the bunkhouse and cowboys and cowgirls ready to have a good old time, and they fire up the Sturgill Simpson. I go, that's a good song. Great song for that scene. And I thought he would play it here this morning on the Bob Morning Show. DealsOnRadio.com, Traffic Center, Jim Erickson here. Last one here before Terry takes over. Next report in about a half hour or so, brought to you by Rasmussen University. We have a five-minute delay. That's how things are slowing up there into Minnesota from Wisconsin. Like I said before, find another bridge or a ferry or maybe some kind of a balloon contraption to get across. That always seems to be a mess, morning in and morning out. 94 westbound between 35W and 394 Minneapolis, that's slowing down. 94 eastbound Maple Grove, 610 and Weber Lake Road in between that area on the inbound side, that is slow. Highway 10 slowing between Central Avenue and 35W getting to 35W. 169 between Old Shakopee Road and Pioneer Trail, that has been slow at times here this morning. 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

0: bring Kara Foster back in here with our weatherology. People just getting up, looking at the rain gauge, expecting more, but getting less.
1: Right, right. There was, still some rain out there. Definitely not what we were expecting, but, close to an inch in some areas. I think it's closer to, point.
0: What area's got an inch?
1: Let's see. We got
0: west of St. Cloud?
1: Yeah, west of St. Cloud. Closer to, Wilmer almost got an inch, Spicer area. Some folks got almost 2 inches. I did talk to Pipestone, and they were saying it was so loud, there was so much rain, that they almost could not sleep at all. So that was crazy, and I was like, wow, must be nice. But we're not quite done with the rain yet, so don't fret. If you do need rain, we got some on the way here. We do have a little bit of severe weather, too, so we'll have to keep an eye on it. 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So we have spotty showers throughout the day today. Cloudy with a high of 82. Showers and thunderstorms likely into tonight with a down to 63. There will be a marginal risk for some severe weather into this afternoon and evening. Possibilities for some wind and hail. Same thing for tomorrow. Spotty showers off and on, sunny and 82. Another marginal risk for the day. And that will continue into Friday night with a down to about 60 and clear for the weekend for the most part, but we do see a little rain starting up on Sunday again. From the MyBobCountry.com Weather Center, I'm meteorologist Kara Foster.
0: Okay, Kara, very nice. Glad to have you here. And again, Terry's going to be in here shortly, so Kara and Terry will be able to once again reminisce here on Bob FM, a little reminiscing, Little River Band style. 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

0: Jim.
1: 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In the
2: morning. I'll get you, my pretty.
0: All right. Terry was here just moments ago, and then she had to leave, and now she's calling. And I'm going to put her on speakerphone here because we'll find out what happened with Terry here. Terry, you're on the air. What happened? You were here, and then you said you had to go out to your truck, and you didn't.
3: I went out to my truck to get my glasses, and you had a shovel in the door. Yeah. I dropped the shovel and locked myself out.
0: Do you still have the shovel at least, or was that on the inside? Yes. At least, because you might need that to survive.
3: It's a snow shovel.
0: One of those plastic ones. It's barely held together.
3: There's a lot of sketchy people out here, so I'm defending myself.
0: You might have to fight them off with the plastic snow shovel. Okay, so we had a little bit of an incident at the door this morning. So Terry will join us after Brad Paisley. So I'll get into the song and we'll get you on. It's always an adventure, isn't it? Okay, all right. Well, at least you'll be able to see. She has her glasses and she has a shovel. So those are two things that you really can't go through life without, I'll tell you. So Brad Paisley is the Fave Five here this morning and all week, in fact. And we're giving away tickets to the big show, really big show. Brad Paisley at the grandstand at the Minnesota State Fair. And the winner of today's tickets, a pair, September 3rd. At the fair, you get fair tickets, entry to the fair, and, of course, for the show as well, it is Denise Bjerke of Vadnais Heights gets the number two song on Fave 5 this morning. It's Brad Paisley's just another fun tune. You know, he wrote most of his number ones. It's Wrapped Around, Bob FM.

0: Brad Paisley, Wrapped Around, Total Country Bob FM, our Fave 5 number 2 song. And again, Denise Bjerke from Van Nuys Heights. Congratulations, Denise. You are heading to Brad Paisley, and you'll be at the State Fair. Maybe that'll be the only day you go. Maybe you go every day. You'll already be there. Now you got tickets to get in for the day, and then, of course, the Brad Paisley Show. Congratulations. Song number one tomorrow, one more pair of tickets. And, again, you can win tickets as well to our big Passport to Paisley giveaway that we're doing on our Facebook and Instagram pages as well. Look who has entered the building and entered the room here, the Bob Studio. We were able to figure out the front door and the shovel. He found somebody dropped a towel outside as well, yes. So who knows? Somebody's showering and bathing out there.
1: An old towel.
0: An old towel next to the wall. Who knows what that is? You might have been blocking a room for maybe a little hole from on mice to get in here. So it's possible that it's nice to have those towels around because, you know, that's what they say. You take a wet towel, you put that under a door.
1: Oh, really?
0: If you got fire. Keep the smoke in the other room.
1: Sure. Hopefully maybe that's what the towel was for.
0: Yeah, you just never know.
1: Thinking ahead.
0: You just never know. Hopefully you don't have to deal with that. But Terry, great to have you here. I'm glad you made it.
1: Thanks.
0: Yes.
1: Yeah, it's good to be back.
0: What do you think of the official Bob FM snow shovel?
1: Well,
0: lightweight, easy to maneuver.
1: It's a little rickety. It feels like it's going to fall off of the handle. But it was a good doorstop.
0: Yes, that is our official doorstop. That was unfortunate.
1: Yeah.
0: But you probably had a lot of things in your hand.
1: I did.
0: Yeah.
1: Yep, I did. So, but luckily you took my call. Because sometimes people shut their phones off when they're on the air. And I'm like, uh-oh.
0: Me, never.
1: Never?
0: It's always right. That'd be too of a hassle. Turn it off. Turn it on. Yeah. I do have it in a silent mode. It doesn't ring.
1: Uh-huh.
0: It does. I have it on vibrate. So I know when something, but often if the vibrate is on the counter here, maybe you can hear it over the mic. I don't know.
1: Probably.
0: But anyway.
1: I don't like it on vibrate because if you lose your phone, you know.
0: Well, that is true as well.
1: Yeah.
0: Some of these phones, they vibrate so vibrantly.
1: Yeah.
0: That they, you can hear them. Across
1: well,
0: the room.
1: I'm talking about like outside.
0: Oh, outside. Oh, like, yeah, right. Out in the field.
1: Out in the
0: losing
1: lawn.
0: Losing your phone out in the lawn.
1: Have to have. One time, my cell phone, a few years ago, I have a big, you know, zero turn riding lawnmower. I always say they'll just bury me on that. But
0: you love
1: anyway,
0: it. It's your favorite implement. Yep.
1: Yep. So it fell down under the seat of the mower. So I kept trying to call it and I could hear it. Under my seat.
0: You didn't know where it was.
1: But it was partially melted, like from the
0: heat of the mower.
1: Yes. Well, hopefully not from my butt. But yeah, so we had to take the seat off.
0: You're sitting on it like a mother hen sitting on an egg? Is that what you're saying?
1: Because we're just like, well, it's coming from under the seat.
0: Yeah.
1: I'm like, and I couldn't see it. And then it was, the case was melted onto the phone. So that was the end of that phone.
0: You always come in and every morning with things that we say you can't make that up.
1: No.
0: Just can't make it up. No. Can't make it up what happened. I don't know if you want to share later what happened to you in bed. But not right now.
1: Jim, that doesn't sound good.
0: No, it doesn't.
1: I'd be more
0: it's
1: than
0: quite
1: happy
0: a tease.
1: To share it.
0: We call that a tease.
1: Yeah, that's a tease.
0: Here on the Bob Morning Show. The Bob, what do we call this thing? Fave 5 and the Brad Paisley tickets. 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

0: Ronnie Millsap here at Total Country Bob FM. Terry is here, and we got Terry here on the Bob Morning Show. We have a guy, Dave from Manorville. We have, he's the official, unofficial classic police. And when we do a Bob Classic, when our guy goes, this is now a Bob Classic, he then tells us whether we're right or not, if it is a classic. And Dave from Manorville says that was a classic. So he says we're on a roll today. I think everything has been a classic. And I think Dave has christened maybe 9 in a row, something like that, Dave. I mean, it's been quite a run. It's almost the same run that the New York Knicks are on, Terry. How excited are you about the New York Knicks?
1: Couldn't be more
0: excited. And Carl Anthony Towns.
1: I'm happy for him.
0: Yeah. Well, he had a heck of a game. I mean, all we hear is Radio Gaga, and all we hear is about Wemby. Wemby this and Wemby that and Wembanyama, you know, the whole thing. I mean, yeah, he did dominate the Timberwolves for the most part. But it's nice when another player is able to kind of squash all that hype. Because sometimes in sports, there's just so much coverage. You got to fill 24 hours, Terry.
1: Yeah, so they have to make up stuff.
0: So they just overhype everything, obviously, and they just overhype. I mean, Wemby's good. He's good. He could be the next best thing. A lot of people think he is. They've already christened him as the, you know, maybe the next Magic Johnson or whatever. I mean, he really doesn't have a position. You can't really pinhole the guy. Is it pinhole or pigeonhole? Which one is it? I think it's pigeonhole.
1: Pigeonhole.
0: He is so versatile. But what they did against Wemby last night with Carl Anthony Towns, they basically said, okay, Carl, just attack the big, tall, lanky bird. Because he's very tall. I mean, his legs, he's very skinny. And
1: I wonder what he can eat in a day. Like, how expensive is it?
0: He probably still eats a lot. Yeah, I mean, because like you said, he's 7'6", although listed 7'4", as we mentioned yesterday. Well documented. So
1: his toilet would be like...
0: Well, it'd have to be adjusted.
1: Size.
0: Right, right. He'd have to get one of those real tall ones and then probably get the extender that you get from the medical supply store with the, right? And then you got to put the railings on the side.
1: I mean, think of it. Doorways, just the normal beds, anything, shoes.
0: Right, right. Well, pretty much a mutant.
1: Pretty much.
0: So what they did is they took Carl Anthony Towns. They basically just ran him right at Wemby, just told him to attack, attack, attack. And that also affected him on the offensive side of the court. And the New York Knicks go in and they steal game one of the NBA Finals. Final score. San Antonio led much of this game and had a double-digit lead. But, of course, as we know in the NBA, that just doesn't matter. 105-95, Knicks over the Spurs. They will play game two coming up tomorrow. Game two of the Stanley Cup Finals. That's tonight. Carolina needing a win to even the series at home after Vegas won game one.
1: Do you care who wins that one?
0: No. I mean, I'm watching it. It's not like I don't care about the Stanley Cup Finals. It just doesn't. I don't have a dog in the fight.
1: Yeah, right.
0: Really. Although Jackson Blake, who played here, and there's a number of Minnesotans on both sides, but Jackson Blake, who played at Eden Prairie, won a state championship, then went to North Dakota. Very good player. I'd like to see him hoist a cup.
1: Yeah.
0: That'd be kind of nice. Mm-hmm. But White Sox blank the Twins. I know you're surprised that the Twins hadn't been shut out yet this year. That's the first time that they've been shut out. 8-0. Wasn't a fun day at the old ballpark yesterday for the home team.
1: You're going to lose. You might as well lose big.
0: Right, go big.
1: Yeah.
0: Go big or go home.
1: You get it over with.
0: So 8-0, but the Twins still took 2 out of 3. They host Kansas City. They traded Swr, Neil's favorite pitcher, Simeon Woods Richardson. SWR, Swr, has been traded back to where we got him. We put him on waivers. Nobody wanted him. I think the Blue Jays just felt sorry for him, so they're sending us some money. Enough for a couple of hot dogs and maybe a couple of beers.
1: For him, huh?
0: It might be. He might go down to the minors and see if he can come back and be effective. But he was like 0-7 or 0-8 for the Twins. He had lost his first 7 or 8 games. That's not going to endear yourself to the management.
1: No, I always feel bad for him, though, you know?
0: Yeah.
1: It's tough.
0: I mean, they're trying.
1: Yeah.
0: It's only they're not trying. You're just going through a bad stretch here. And
1: yep.
0: The sad part is either you produce or you're gone.
1: Yep.
0: Really, that's the way sports is. And then the Lynx are going to be looking for their sixth win in a row. They host the Golden State Valkyries at Target Center tonight. Go Lynx.
1: Go
0: Do you
1: Lynx.
0: Have any other sports to add?
1: No. Went to a baseball game last night.
0: And the score was?
1: Well, we left early. So I'm not sure.
0: Who were you there to watch?
1: My grandson.
0: Well, your grandson had to be
1: Lake.
0: Excited you left early.
1: Well,
0: your grandson's probably at the plate. All right. No balls and two strikes. He looks out to his right, out to the parking lot. Oh, Grandma Terry's leaving. Well, I guess.
1: You know, I don't know that he knew we left, but I guess now he does. Sorry
0: he must
1: about
0: not
1: that.
0: Have a whole lot of hope for me in this at bat.
1: We'll just sneak out we'll right sneak now. Out. We You're had good. To go. We had something to do.
0: So. Use the towel that you found out front of our Bob entrance here
1: You're
0: to sneak
1: your
0: out.
1: Tears,
0: put it over your head. Bob FM 803.
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0: George Jones here, Bob Morning Show. Kara Foster joins us for her third and final report here for this Thursday. And Kara, I think we told you yesterday that Terry would be back today, so you can say hello to Terry, and that's probably going to be a few more months. You just never know, so enjoy while you can.
1: Hi, Kara.
2: Hi.
1: Yeah, I don't know when these guys are taking off, so they always text and say,
2: hey, right, exactly.
1: Blah, blah, blah. And I say, yeah. So, nice chatting
2: with
1: you. Yes, it was 66 degrees on my thermometer in Watertown when I left this morning.
2: Yeah, I think it's around that still right now, or at least at 67 where I'm at. So still kind of just holding steady in the 60s this morning. You know, very humid out there from whatever moisture we got last night. Not a lot, but still have some chances out there today. And we also have some severe weather chances going into tonight and or today and into tonight and also tomorrow afternoon as well. So definitely still a good idea to keep an eye on the forecast here the next couple of days. Even though we missed out on a good chunk of rain, we're still going to get some here and there. 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So showers and thunderstorms are still possible off and on today. Definitely scattered. High of 82. Showers and thunderstorms into tonight will dip down to 63. Marginal risk for some severe weather, so a chance for some wind and hail. Also into Friday, kind of just repeating it. It will just be a little bit more sunny at the beginning of the day. High of 82. Scattered showers with a marginal risk for severe weather. Some wind and hail again. And spotty showers Friday night dip down to 60. Sunny 86 Saturday. And then we do see some rain come back into play on Sunday. However, it's going to be more so in the later half of the day, high of 88, and next week we're warming up in the mid-80s, low 90s even. From the MyBobCountry.com Weather Center, I'm meteorologist Kara Foster.
0: Thank you, Kara.
1: Thanks, Kara.
2: See ya.
0: Say goodbye to Kara, Terry.
1: Bye, Kara. Good talking to you.
2: You too.
0: Bob FM. Terry, what do you think of low 90s? Are you a fan of low 90s?
1: Low 90s are okay.
0: They're okay?
1: If you gradually ramp up to them.
0: Right.
1: But I pretty much like 75.
0: Is that heat good for apple growing?
1: Yeah, I think it is.
0: Mm-hmm. Okay.
1: They just don't like a lot of water. Too much water is not good.
0: Ralphie's Marathon is our sponsor. You can find Stitsworth Meats, Mozzarella Pizza, Sweet Peas Pies, and yes, the Champ's Chicken did migrate its way west on Highway 10 to the new Ralphie's Marathon location in Big Lake. Highway 10, you can't miss it. It's a place you can feel good about. Bob Country temperature 68.

0: It's Reba here at Bob. Shania before that. Terry is here.
1: Yep.
0: Neil back on Monday. Nobody in the sidekick chair tomorrow, so we'll kind of wing it and find a way through it. Maybe virtual Neil will show up. So we've got virtual Neil, and we have AI Neil.
1: Uh-oh.
0: Are you familiar with either of those and the differences of the two?
1: Well, AI could replace real Neil.
0: Right.
1: Which would not be good.
0: No, we wouldn't want that.
1: No?
0: This is AI Neil. So here's AI Neil.
1: Okay.
2: Next week for Fave 5, I will be highlighting one of my favorites, Red Sovine.
0: So that's AI Neil.
1: Okay.
0: And this is virtual Neil.
2: I only watch Gunsmoke.
0: Can you tell the difference? One is actually his voice, and the other is his voice, but manipulated by AI, and manipulated and formed and forged into words that I wanted it to say.
1: Wow. So creepy.
0: Creepy it is. Speaking of creepy.
1: Yes.
0: Boy, did you have an incident earlier this week that could only be described as creepy.
1: Horrible. Horrible. Horrible. So I was sleeping, and I had let the cat in and the dogs. You know, I let them out and then let them back in.
0: You let your cats out? Why do you do that?
1: Just once in a while.
0: Just once in a while, just to let them kind of roam.
1: He was a rescue, so
0: he's used to being outside.
1: Yeah, but he mostly is inside, but he goes out a little bit.
0: Gotcha.
1: And so anyway, I'm sleeping, and all of a sudden I feel something in my hair. And it was a live mouse in my hair. And I jumped up. You know, you're half asleep. And Rich is like, what's going on? And I'm like, there's a mouse in my hair. And he's like, well, it ran off. You'll be okay. And I'm like, what? No. It ran off. It's going to coming back.
0: It will come back. It's going to come. It's got to finish the job.
1: It's going to finish the job and kill me. So anyway, I don't know if the cat brought it in or if it was in the house, if it snuck in.
0: I bet you the cat brought it to you.
1: That's what I'm thinking, too.
0: Because that's what cats do. They love to catch it, and then they'll show you.
1: So in a way, it was like
0: they'll show you what they have done. It was a gesture of love. It was a term of endearment, an act of endearment.
1: Many years ago, when I was still working at KQ, we have a bluebird trail. So it was in the winter. I was clearing out bluebird houses, and I get back in my truck and I'm driving and I feel something on my arm. And it was crawling up my arm, and it was a mouse that got under my sleeve.
0: Oh.
1: And I was like, oh, my God. You know, and I jumped out of my truck. And
0: how do these things keep happening to you?
1: I don't know. I've had June bugs on my back. You know, have you ever had that?
0: No.
1: Oh.
0: No, I don't think I've had. I've been in the vicinity of June bugs. May have had one on my arm.
1: That was in high school.
0: Mm-hmm.
1: Yeah.
0: Those things are huge.
1: Yeah, they're huge, all right. Okay. I mean, I don't mind June bugs, but not on your skin.
0: No, you know? Probably not. So thank you for sharing that.
1: Sure.
0: We'll have that story, and maybe we'll still have some time for a joke or two. We'll have some time for a joke or two.
1: Okay, I'll start.
0: Before we get to today's Bob Almanac, it's Thursday. It's Total Country Bob FM.
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4: All right, Terry, you want to do a little traffic here? 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
5: Absolutely.
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5: In Oakdale, an accident. The left lane is blocked. It's stop-and-go traffic from 94. 694 northbound at 34th Street. Excuse me. Stop-and-go traffic, 35W northbound, the Burnsville split to Highway 13, and also stop-and-go 694 westbound, Central Avenue over to East River Road. And that's about the worst pockets of traffic. Back to you.
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0: So Shel Wright, Take It Like a Man, here on Bob FM. Who was before that? Do you remember? Well, it's Faith Hill.
1: Yes, This Faith Kiss. Hill. This Kiss. That was a great hit for her, wasn't it?
0: Well, able to work the terms subliminal and centrifugal
1: You're right.
0: in a song.
1: You don't hear that every day.
0: Genius, really. We're talking science.
1: Can I also mention that Mayor Lumber, they listen to you guys every day?
0: Oh, and Mayor Lumber.
1: Yep, Mayor Lumber, and they said something yesterday. Rich had to go in there and get a screen done. And they're like, oh, we heard Derry on Bob this morning. So
0: nice.
1: Give them a little
0: shout out. Everything's going well there at Mayor Lumber.
1: Yep.
0: I think that was the name of the mayor of my town, Jack Lumber.
1: What, seriously?
0: No, I'm just joking.
1: Oh.
0: No.

0: Like, what are the odds of that?
1: No, that's right. So it's joke time. We've got a minute to fill. So I can't think of anything better to fill than with a Terry joke.
0: Oh, you have lots of better ways
1: taking
0: to
1: the T train. Everybody takes the A train here for jokes. We take the T train.
0: What did the prisoner who was about to be executed say when the hangman ran out of rope?
1: What did he say?
0: No noose is good news.
1: Okay. Next one.
0: Hang on. Did you like that one? Why did the cannibal hate...
1: Doesn't matter if I like it.
0: Why did
1: it's the listeners.
0: Why did the cannibal hate playing at the retirement center?
1: Why did the cannibal hate playing at the retirement center?
0: Tough crowd. How are in-laws like wine?
1: How are in-laws like wine?
0: Too much of them gives you a headache.
1: Bob Almanac coming up next, so stand by.
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1: That was better.
2: Do you have any cowbells on your cows out there?
1: No, because I don't feel like it would be annoying to them.
2: It would be annoying.
1: Mm-hmm.
2: Annoying to the cows or to the people there?
1: To everybody.
2: To everybody.
1: Yeah.
2: Can I have a little more cowbell? Cowbells are huge, like at sporting events. They have rules. Like Mississippi State, that's kind of a big thing for their football team. But you cannot ring those cowbells like when the other team is on offense.
1: Oh, you can't?
2: Right. Because that's... You can't use a sound maker to try and mess up the other team's offensive calls and the cadence and the offensive line jumping off sides. You know, like the Vikings used to pump in noise
1: through
2: the speakers.
1: What did they call them? Those long trumpet-like plastic things?
2: The vuvuzelas.
1: Vuvuzelas, yes.
2: Vuvuzelas.
1: They were horrible.
2: That kind of got started in soccer, and those were very annoying.
1: Oh.
2: Very annoying. They should all be melted down. And dumped in the ocean.
1: They were a huge fad, and then they're gone.
2: They're like gone. They were banned.
1: Gone. Yep.
2: They still do the Thunder Sticks.
1: They did
2: the Thunder Sticks at one of the Timberwolves playoff games. Thunder Sticks are not dead, Terry.
1: Oh, I thought they were.
2: They're still out there. Okay. Thursday, June 4th. Yesterday was, we didn't mention it, and I don't even know if we played the song, Bobby Gentry. And Billy Joe McAllister, Ode to Billy Joe, was the 3rd of June.
1: Oh.
2: Another sleepy, dusty Delta day, 3rd of June yesterday.
1: That's right.
2: Today's June 4th, and I think, what is the convoy one?
1: C.W. McCall.
2: C.W. McCall mentions the 6th of June, I think. Is it not?
1: That I'm not sure of. I just know Rubber Ducky.
2: Right. Let's move on. Henry Ford, this date, 1896. It's not. It's just Rubber Duck. Rubber Ducky, that's Ernie from Sesame Street. Rubber Duck is the handle of the driver on Convoy.
1: What's your CB handle? I know you had one.
2: I didn't know I had one.
1: You didn't?
2: No.
1: Oh, I thought maybe you did.
2: No. I wasn't a big CB guy. Citizens Band.
1: Me either.
2: Although we had a bass at our house. And we got in trouble one time.
1: Do those still exist?
2: What?
1: The CBs?
2: Oh, I think they do, yeah. there might come a time where you have to use old-fashioned analog communication.
1: Maybe.
2: If, like, networks go down and those
1: I
2: kind of things.
1: A
2: cyber attack. Henry Ford took a test drive in his quadricycle on this date. That's what he called his first car. Because it was basically a four-wheel bicycle with a little motor on it.
1: Hmm.
2: Little engine. Quadricycle, his first automobile design, and I think he did a nice job from there on in. He just didn't stop at the quadricycle, did he?
1: No. No, he kept pushing through.
2: He also invented charcoal. Did you know that?
1: No, he did?
2: Yes, from all the wood, when they were putting wood and building wood, when they had the wood sides on the vehicles, and there was a lot of wood involved in the vehicles and the cars in the early days, he had all this leftover wood, and Henry Ford was not one to waste things. So he said, what could we use that for? And he was out camping one time, and he realized, how about some pre-burnt wood?
1: Wow.
2: That would then be great for cooking around, you know, out on the campsite and barbecues and things like
1: that. I always love the smell of that.
2: Oh, it is a great smell.
1: Isn't it? Yeah.
2: 1937, the first grocery store shopping carts were introduced at the Piggly Wiggly Supermarket in Oklahoma City, Oklahoma. It was just kind of an improvised basket on a wheeled cart.
1: Was the wheel bad on theirs, too?
2: It probably was.
1: Mm-hmm.
2: That's a tradition that started from day one.
1: Do you ever kind of get grossed out by carts once in a while when kids are sitting on them?
2: You just never know who's touched that handle.
1: Well, and they're sitting on them, and then I'm putting my lettuce down there. It's a little bit weird. I don't know.
2: Well, you got to be careful you're doing your lettuce.
1: Yeah.
2: Handle your lettuce with care. I hope it's covered. I hope is your lettuce loose all over the place?
1: It's like it's just a little, I don't know. Gross.
2: Okay, now this.
3: Out from the hell that is Dunkirk, back from the steel thrust of the German war machine comes the BEF. They're worn out and footsore. They're hungry. For weeks they have been shelled and bombed from three sides. They had to stagger back to the sea to survive.
2: British forces, they were forced to retreat because of the German...

0: German war machine and the Luftwaffe and the Blitzkrieg. This date, 1940, was the miracle of Dunkirk.
1: Wow.
0: Heard about this? The evacuation? There was the only way they could evacuate was back across the English Channel. They had to evacuate 338,000 Allied troops from France. They used 800 vessels. Some of them were from the Royal Navy. Others were basically whatever they get their hands on. Even the Tidy Bowl man chipped in with his little boat.
1: Imagine it.
0: Merchant marine boats, fishing boats, pleasure craft, yachts, even lifeboats, whatever they could use to get across and get back to England. And then on that exact same day, when that was going on, Winston Churchill was talking.
2: We shall defend our island, whatever the cost may be. We shall fight on the beaches. We shall fight on the landing grounds. We shall fight in the fields and in the streets. We shall fight in the hills. We shall never surrender. And if...
0: Winston Churchill, that was probably a good move to replace Neville Chamberlain with Winston. Neville Chamberlain had the spine of an invertebrate.
1: Well, this guy.
0: And then Winston Churchill came in here, and he knew how to lead.
1: Just imagine the heat he was taking.
0: Chamberlain would have given up all of Europe, I think.
1: What would today be, though? Would he be able to do it today?
0: You don't know. It's a different time.
1: Yeah.
0: It certainly is. So that was his date. Winston Churchill, we shall fight on the seas and oceans, et cetera, et cetera. Boy, today in 1981, it was a big day in the neighborhood of make-believe.
3: It's a beautiful day in your neighborhood. Oh, here I am. Hello, Big Bird. Where? Oh, hello, Mr. Handyman. Hi, Big Bird.
4: I'm so glad to see you.
3: Gosh, you got all kinds of pictures. I mean,
0: Terry, I remember when it happened. Worlds are colliding.
1: Yeah.
0: Big Bird is on Mr. Rogers' neighborhood, the neighborhood of make-believe. Big Bird is talking there with Handyman Negri, who we just lost. He just died at 99.
1: Wow.
0: Earlier this week, Handyman Negri from Mr. Rogers' neighborhood. So Big Bird, they did a crossover, which was interesting because Mr. Rogers' neighborhood, that was not part of the children's television workshop.
1: No.
0: Like Sesame Street was, but it was very unique to have Big Bird. And I'm sure kids were stunned, excited.
1: Mm-hmm.
0: And X the Owl was there. And I believe... Although it wasn't very good because Henry had a pussycat. You know, pussycats and birds, not the best of friends.
1: Nope, that's not
0: so that might have been an issue right there next door to X. So that was back in 81. Then 82.
5: I've done far worse than kill you. I've hurt you. And I wish to go on hurting you. I shall leave you as you left me. Marooned for all eternity. Buried alive.
0: It's the movie that saved the Star Trek franchise. Had they not come up with Wrath of Khan,
1: wow,
0: Star Trek could have died because the first one, the motion picture, was not very good. And would be Star Trek 1. So Star Trek 2, Wrath of Khan, they saved it. They did. And of course, who saved it for them? Ricardo Montalban.
1: Ricardo.
0: As Khan, Noonien Singh. So that was a state in 82. Wrath of Khan.
1: Wow.
0: Still to this day, references probably the best Star Trek movie of them all, and it was the second one. Wrath of Khan. Kind of like Empire Strikes Back, still listed as the best Star Wars film. Let's go to birthdays now today. Terry, do you remember that movie Black Sunday?
1: I don't.
0: The blimp that's going to crash into the Super Bowl? Bruce Dern, I tell you what, Tom Brookshire and Pat Summerall, they were soiling themselves at the Orange Bowl in Miami, 1977. I remember seeing this movie, but this is the first time I realized that the guy goes, "You can't shoot it down, it's filled with helium," which makes no sense.
1: No.
0: Obviously, they didn't have a science coordinator or consultant. for this movie, it's the hydrogen-filled dirigibles that explode, not the helium-filled. It was because of the Hindenburg that they're not—they don't have hydrogen in them anymore.
1: They
0: that
1: need
0: they have
1: a little
0: helium.
1: More research.
0: They didn't do their research.
1: Yeah.
0: So now the movie's a joke, has no credibility. But Bruce Dern, he was the blimp pilot who stole the blimp and wanted to terrorize people at the Orange Bowl. I can't believe you didn't. You don't remember that because it was kind of silly.
1: He was a great villain.
0: Well, he's very good. Django Unchained. I mean, a lot of TV and various other things. Bruce Dern. His daughter is Laura Dern.
1: Yep.
0: Right?
1: Mm-hmm.
0: He's 90 today.
1: Wow.
0: You can hear the mamas singing in the background, Mama Cass and Mama Michelle.
4: Monday morning.
0: Michelle Phillips, still with us here, the only remaining member of the Mamas and the Papas. Yeah, she's 82.
1: Wow, she's the
0: Michelle
1: only
0: Phillips,
1: one
0: Phillips, yeah,
1: huh.
0: 82 here today. One of the Hardy Boys.
6: Hey, what are you doing? You crazy? He's right behind us. It's a fine time to be stealing cough drops. I'm not stealing cough drops. I'm lifting a fingerprint.
0: Who did you have a greater crush on? Was it Parker Stevenson or was it Sean Cassidy?
1: They were both pretty cute, weren't
0: yeah,
1: they?
0: Yeah, they were Sean Cassidy. Of course, he would also use the show as a vehicle to try and boost his music career because he did have some hits.
1: Mm-hmm, he did.
0: The Do Ron Ron. And then when they teamed up with... Nancy Drew, Pamela Sue Martin, that was magic on television. The Hardy Boys Mysteries, Parker Stevenson today.
1: Do you think they could do shows like that today?
0: 74? Probably not. As we said before, it's a different time.
1: Yeah.

0: You probably didn't play this one on your old station.
1: No.
0: You guys are more rock.
1: Yeah.
0: This is your top 40 from the 80s. L. DeBarge, who was the lead singer, kind of the lead everything for DeBarge. L. DeBarge, which translates to what? The DeBarge.
1: And then they dropped L, and it was just DeBarge.
0: Right.
1: In later years.
0: But the guy's name is L. DeBarge.
1: Yeah. They were fun for the 80s.
0: Yeah, it was good. Rhythm of the Night. That was a nice poppy tune. 65.
2: I don't care what your mama says. Christmas time is near. I don't care.
0: Horatio Sands, who had a little bit of a music background on SNL.
2: All I know is the Santa sleigh is making its way to the USA.
0: Anytime they do the SNL Christmas special, they always show that that clip
1: that
0: with Tracy Morgan and Chris Kattan and Jimmy Fallon, and then Horatio Sands is the one singing there. Horatio Sands from SNL is 57. We have a rapper of the day, Devin the Dude.
1: Devin the Dude.
0: Devin the Dude today is 56. How about Angelina Jolie?
3: Lisa, stop it.
4: Stop what? You look at this. Go ahead. Go ahead.
3: That's enough.
4: Take one step and I'll jam this in my aorta. Go ahead.
3: Go ahead. Stop it.
5: Lisa, your aorta is in your chest.
4: Good to know.
0: The voice of reason, Whoopi Goldberg there from the movie Girl Interrupted. Angelina Jolie won an Oscar for that. She didn't know where her aorta was, but...
1: That was back in the Billy Bob Thornton days,
0: yes,
1: right?
0: Exactly. Yeah. Well, they had the little vial of blood.
1: Yeah.
0: Remember, they each had each other's blood in a vial around their neck.
1: Yeah, that was pretty
0: which is
1: normal.
0: A little weird. You know, Laura Croft, she's raiding tombs.
1: Yep.
0: Doing some other things.
1: She did all her own stunts. And then
0: Angelina. Was this, who's she with? Brad Pitt? Are they still together now breaking
1: no,
0: up?
1: No, they... It's horribly bitter.
0: Yeah, that's what I heard.
1: Yeah, they have like... 20,000 kids, and all of them dropped the name Pitt.
0: That's too bad.
1: Yeah, actually, it is. It is bad.
0: Angelina Jolie, 51 today. Here's Terry, Gone But Not Forgotten.
1: All right.
0: Provided by Neil Staff.
1: Yes, thank you, Neil Staff. Really appreciate it. Emmy Award-winning actor Dennis Weaver, born in 1924. He won the Emmy for his role on Gunsmoke. His other credits include the TV series McCloud, and Gentle Ben.
0: And, of course, yeah, just three great shows.
1: I love Gentle Ben.
0: It's a rule. We need to do the Gunsmoke.
6: Do you have any time to make coffee this morning?
7: No, I ain't made no coffee this morning.
6: Well, could you do that right now, or are you just too worn out?
7: What do, Doc? Go down to Delmonico's so that you can mooch a toothpick, so you can come up here and mooch a cup of coffee? Well, oh,
0: Chester and Doc. He was Chester, and then it was Festus, and that's the question. You know, like you ask, you know, which of the Darrens on Bewitched do you like better? Do you like Coach or Woody on Cheers, or Diane or Rebecca? You know, the question is Festus or Chester?
1: I'm going to go with Festus.
0: Because Chester was on the first 9 seasons of Gunsmoke.
1: Mm-hmm. Plus, Festus is just such a great name.
0: We don't have enough of them.
1: We don't. Sex therapist Dr. Ruth Westheimer, born in 1928.
8: Let's do it right now. No excuses.
0: There was none like her.
1: She...
0: Frank talked, too. All of a sudden, I tune into the Tonight Show and what they're talking about. I go, hello.
1: I know. But she could get away with it because she was just that little crystal.
0: Right. Yeah, yeah. She's like 4'5".
1: Yep, and older, so it was just adorable. Country singer Freddie Fender, born in 1937. His hits included the songs Wasted Days and Wasted Nights, or is it Wasted Days and Wasted Nights, and Before the Next Teardrop Falls.
9: Wasted days and wasted nights.
0: L.B. Bop Kid was his nickname. His real name is Henry Huerta.
1: Oh, really?
0: I think.
1: I thought it was Freddie Fender.
0: No. Baldemar Huerta. Baldemar.
1: Oh,
0: Baldemar Huerta. Wasn't... No, not Freddie Fender.
1: That doesn't really...
0: Pretty surprising.
1: Trip off the tongue.
9: Why Baldemar. Should I keep loving you?
0: That's a Tejano, kind of the Texas-Mexican-Latino mix in the country music there back in the day.
1: Those are fun. Singer Gordon Waller, born in 1945. He was part of the 1960s pop duo Peter and Gordon.
0: Yeah, they were good.
1: Oh, they were.

0: So they kind of came over here on the coattails of the Beatles.
1: Oh, did
0: Very
1: they?
0: Very chummy with the Beatles,
1: oh,
0: yes.
1: Oh, okay. I did not know that.
0: Yep.
1: Interesting. All the connections for, you know, when
0: certainly.
1: England came over.
0: Oh, yeah.
1: The Beatles just opened it up, didn't they?
0: They did.
1: Yep.
0: And now they're all...
1: gone, but not forgotten.
0: Neil's staff forgot a couple. His staff is not very good when it comes to wrestlers.
1: Well, Neil's not here, so they don't have to worry about it.
0: Just kick Cyndi Lauper. Rowdy Roddy Piper, the great Gorilla Monsoon from wrestling. He was a wrestler, and then he became one of the best play-by-play commentators in wrestling history. He's just, he was great.
1: And the way
0: he would interact with his color commentators, the heel commentators like Jesse the Body or Bobby the Brain Heenan. He was great.
1: Yeah, those were great days.
0: 1937 for Gorilla Monsoon.
1: When did Cyndi Lauper get out of it? Remember she had that Lou Albano.
0: Captain Lou Albano.
1: Mm-hmm.
0: Yeah, it was a few years after that. That was the big build up to WrestleMania 1.
1: Yep.
0: She was around there for a couple of years. Now they're all
1: gone.
0: Yes.
1: But not forgotten.
0: Gorilla Monsoon, ladies and gentlemen. Jake Owen, Barefoot Blue Jean Knight. Would you like to start out with that one, Terry? Or how about Southern Voice, Tim McGraw? Or what do you think about Trisha Yearwood thinking about you?
1: I like Tim.
0: Bobathon is brought to you by Logan Companies.
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0: hanging on. 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Terry, do you have a song you want to hear, a request?
1: Yes, I would like to have Alan Jackson, Chattahoochee, or Little Bitty for my buddy Dave and his wife Patty out in Palm Desert, California.
0: All right, we'll flip a coin. Just when

0: Little Bitty, Alan Jackson, Terry, that was for whom?
1: That was for Dave and Patty out in Palm Desert, California.
0: All right.
1: And,
0: listeners in California.
1: Yes, listeners in California.
0: Never
1: transplants from Minnesota.
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1: They
0: get details on that when we have time.
1: Awesome.
0: Sawyer Brown now. Bob FM.

0: Zach Top, I Never Lie. That wraps up a Bobathon. And also, we're about to wrap up with Terry Train. And we mentioned, played some Hell Country Truckers, and they are coming out to your orchard later this summer.
1: Yes, I talked to Jake from the band, and thanks to you. And they're playing out at Loose Line Orchard in Watertown on September 27th from 2 to 5. It's free. So just bring a lawn chair out and listen to some good music.
0: And what day is that again?
1: That's a Sunday, September 27th.
0: Sunday, September 27th. Yeah. Oh, the fall colors will be so beautiful out there.
1: Yes.
0: The apples will be crisp, delicious, somewhat tart.
1: I love their name. They
0: perfectly
1: just sound tart. Fun, don't they? Hell Country.
0: Well, they
1: Truckers.
0: Are fun. They're more than just, their name is more than just sounding fun. They are fun.
1: They are fun. Oh,
0: and
1: good.
0: And I think they'll be a great addition to the orchard
1: lineup.
0: In lineup,
1: yep.
0: Exactly.
1: Yep.
0: So let's finish it out with one more item here before you leave us, Terry, and that would be the grand finale of the Terry Train joke here on the Bob Morning Show.
1: Okay, I have two. They're short. Okay, what gets higher with age?
0: What gets higher with age?
1: Willie Nelson. And why did the dominatrix go to the chiropractor?
0: Why did the dominatrix go to the chiropractor?
1: She had a kink in her neck.
0: But I'm bum.
1: Good night, everybody.
0: That's right.
1: Enjoy the veal.
0: Enjoy the veal. You're all weak.
1: You're
0: not
1: all weak.
0: Really. All right. Enjoy. When does Loose Line, when does the orchard open for public fun?
1: Well, we have a groom's dinner in this month. And
0: is that
1: then,
0: open to public? I can come? Can
1: well,
0: I crash that?
1: No, probably
0: are you having, not. Are you having prime rib?
1: You can
0: I'll be
1: pretend
0: there.
1: Pretend you're in the wedding party.
0: Butchered
1: hey,
0: on site.
1: Jim Erickson?
0: Butchered on site. I'll be the ring bearer.
1: The orchard opens August 29th. I think that's a Saturday. I'm
0: August
1: pretty sure.
0: 29th. All right, plan on
1: thank
0: it.
1: Thank you.
0: Thank you, Terry.
1: It was fun.
0: 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Dry during the day, then another round of showers and thunderstorms this evening, overnight, tonight, into tomorrow with a 40% chance. Today's high, with partly cloudy to mostly cloudy skies, 82. Then tonight down to 63 with a chance of showers and thunderstorms. 82 Friday. Looks like everything with a chance of rain on Friday tomorrow. Looks like everything's going to clear out for the weekend. Jeff Jones in next.
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Jeff Jones with you, and a great song for a thirsty Thursday. Ironically enough, not about having a good time. He was sitting on a beach in Cabo after doing a show at Sammy Hagar's place and watched all of his bandmates and their families out having a good time as

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It's coming up June 11th through the 13th. It's next weekend already. 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

Revelation 21. Then I saw a new heaven and a new earth, for the first heaven and the first earth had passed away, and the sea was no more, and I saw the holy city. Revelation gives us a beautiful picture of the hope

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Martina McBride on Total Country Bob FM, who famously got her start selling T-shirts for Garth Brooks, who now has just earned himself the RIAA Artist of a Lifetime Award last night because, well, now he's got 10 different albums certified diamond. 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

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I'd like to pose the theory that, well, whether a gesture is romantic in nature or, well, serial killerish, really depends on how the other person feels about you. Case in point, Alan Jackson. First thing he ever did to his wife was threw a penny down the front of her shirt and asked if he could go and get it. And then he hid in the backseat of her car so that he could scare her as she was driving away.

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Back in studio with the All Request Lunch Hour, thanks to the Palmerlow team. So now would be an excellent time. Jump on that Bob FM Talk and Text line, 763-450-0100.

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Congratulations again to Egg Cetera Cafe in Waconia. I love the name. Gotta go and check this place out. The business of the month. 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And you could nominate a business to win the same at MyBobCountry.com.

0: 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Time for the All Request Lunch Hour. I think I'm going to go cook some brats, actually. I'd invite you to come, but I only have a few. A look at the MyBobCountry.com Weather Center, brought to you by Logan Companies. 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So we're looking at partly sunny skies. Highs around 84 today. Then tonight, mostly cloudy. Got a slight chance of a thunderstorm developing later in the afternoon. Lows around 60, and then, well, sunny. 82 tomorrow.
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0: Paul writes, "There is no longer Jew or Greek, there is no longer slave or free, there is no longer male and female, for all of you are one in Christ Jesus. 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
3: It's right in the name. 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Email Jim at mybobcountry.com. Kickoff song today at Brooks and Dunn doing the honors and giving us this song. Martin and Welch celebrating the Hillbilly Deluxe. Brooks and Dunn.

Steve from Norwood Young America is claiming that, for him at least, today is a thirsty Thursday. So from what it sounds like, he's going to be going on more than just one beer run today and for the weekend as well, stocking up. Thank you, Steve. Total Country Bob. If I'm going to slow it down and go to Fridley, Sandy and Rick are putting new gutters on their house. So the Blues Man, they must be Blue Gutters, I guess. Here's a song for you, Bob.

0: Chris Newton, a story about a man named Fred. A good sort of man, need to keep his family fed.
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0: Real doggies.

That one's going out to everybody heading to the Dwight Yoakam show up north, Black Bear Casino, it looks like. Enjoy the show. Mailman Tim is the one who texted in that request for Dwight Yoakam, Bob FM. Somebody also texted in for some bagpipes. Reese and Blaine, in fact. 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

0: How did they come up with another shade of blue? Ever have you been to Home Depot or Menards? Have you been to the paint section? I mean, they already have a million shades of blue. And then in 1988, Southern Pacific comes up with another one. That's for Kevin in St. Cloud and Southern Pacific. Going out to him here at Total Country Bob FM. Got a note from Julian Champlin totally endorsing yesterday's All Request Lunch Hour at Sundance. I mean, raving reviews. They had a real blast. And I've got a little Patty Loveless coming up. Somebody requested Travis Tritt, too. Is that you, too, Julie? Who? Somebody requested that was Julie from Champlin, too. But I've got some Travis Tritt. No, it's Curtis and Champlin, who was also there yesterday. So Champlin is not that far from Sundance Entertainment Center. Just across a couple of fields and some new home developments there. And you're in Maple Grove and in Dayton, the Dayton area. Technically Maple Grove, but I guess right on the other side of the golf course. Then there's Dayton. So you got all those fun towns right there. And Curtis and Champlin was there at Sundance. I'm going to play some Travis Tritt for you coming up in just a moment. The other thing about Sundance Entertainment Center, that even when we are not there, you can save and have fun, courtesy of Bob FM. If you go there for lunch at any time when the All Request Lunch Hour is not there, so out of 2 weeks, that's one Wednesday, all the other weekdays, Monday through Friday, if you say Bob FM, you get 50% off an appetizer. And boy, was the food coming out of that kitchen yesterday. It looked delicious. The chilled and grilled shrimp cocktail that I had was outstanding. It was a lighter fare. It was just fantastic. So back there in a couple of weeks. And, of course, the other thing about the All Request Lunch Hour next week on Wednesday, it'll be the first of six Wednesdays. Not six Wednesdays in a row. Some people were confused by that yesterday. They were really concerned and scared to the point of maybe barricading me in the building before we changed our mind. But we're not going anywhere. The Sundance Entertainment Center All Request Lunch Hour is continuing every other Wednesday. It's just for the next 12 weeks or whatever. Six of those Wednesdays are in the middle are going to be with Bees on the River. So the other Wednesdays that wouldn't normally be occupied by Sundance, you'll have Bees on the River there. And that begins next Wednesday in Watertown. 1224, text in your request, 763-450-0100 on the All Request Lunch Hour.
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was the last of her 10 solo number ones, 1989, Roseanne Cash. I don't want to spoil the party. That's for Sue in Woodbury, who has never, ever spoiled a party in her life. She's also never been to one. Here's Gary Allen. This is for Nikki Albany, Bob FM. I don't know.

going out to Will at Newport, Total Country Bob FM. How's it going, everybody? It's the All Request Lunch Hour. Time for just a few more. Got an email request here for this. Susie Boggess and Hey Cinderella. All Request Lunch.

Jake in Janesville knows that it's Freddie Fender's birthday today. Jake, thank you for that. And there you go. Wasted days and wasted nights. Certainly has not been a wasted noon hour here. A lot of great requests. How about this one from Vince Gill? Feels Like Love for Richard and Grandma and Forest Lake. Bob FM.

0: local artist Adam Brandt and the song Only One here on Bob FM. Going out to Randy from El Rene. Final song of the day. Back again tomorrow. Today's All Request Lunch Hour brought to you by...
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Jeff Jones with you. And scattered, probably be the best word to describe the forecast today. In all Bob countries, at a level one risk for severe weather for the day. But so far, it sounds like the storms themselves are going to be like pretty few and far between. At least until dinner time.

Crazy Bird on Total Country, Bob FM. I'm curious. I'm really intrigued to hear Fox 9's Jim Rich and his opinion on this new GM that the Vikings unveiled yesterday. Now, he's going to be on the Bob Morning Show tomorrow about 7:30, and then on the Jim Bob Sports Jamboree, 6 o'clock on Saturday.

Garth Brooks on Total Country Bob FM. You got an extra $2 billion laying around? Garth Brooks is selling his entire music catalog. That's about the number he's looking for. And I mean, if you did buy it, then Bob FM would be paying you every time we played his music.

0: 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T.G. Shepherd, you know he's playing at Bees on the River Rib Fest, right? Coming up on the 18th. Of course, tonight kind of kicks off all of the summertime in Bob Country with Dwight Yoakam performing at Treasure Island. 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

0: Reba McEntire on Total Country, Bob FM, Jeff Jones with you. And I'm very excited this time of year. Not only is it summertime and all that, but I mean, I truly do love what I get to do for a living, coming in here and playing some music. And then, I mean, being able to do some good things with this radio station as well. And one of those is the longest day broadcast that we've got coming up, just 2 weeks away now, Friday the 19th. Chuck Knapp and I have been working on this for several months already, but it's happening again. Chuck Knapp, John Engen, going to return to Bob FM for a special show to raise money and awareness for the Alzheimer's Association. We're going to be bringing in a lot of names and voices that you will definitely recognize from Minnesota's broadcasting history. A lot of Minnesota broadcaster Hall of Famers like Belinda Jensen, who you may remember just retired. Well, she's going to come back on with us. So is Ron Shera, Paul Douglas, Kathy Werzer, Dave Lee, Dan Hertzgard, Terry Train, Carla Holt, just a few names. And we've got a couple of other names that we're hoping will be able to get back to us and join. And over the last 6 years, we've raised over $66,000, and we're really hoping to bring that total to $100,000 this year. Every single penny goes to the Alzheimer's Association. 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

0: Sammy Smith with a Bob Classic and help me make it through the night. I mean, the storms might make it through the night. That's just a reach at this point. A look at the MyBobCountry.com Weather Center. 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It'll be mostly cloudy and a chance for some thunderstorms developing later this afternoon. Lows around 60. Chance of storms tomorrow, highs of 82. Highs of 85 and humid on Saturday.
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Google is about to release 64 million mosquitoes now that they have officially earned a permit to do so. Now, they say that it's to decimate the population of disease-carrying bugs. $10 says Google found a way to turn mosquitoes into microphones to spy on us even when we're not.

Matt Paisley on Total Country Bob FM. We got your passport to Paisley, a chance for you to win tickets to see him at the Minnesota State Fair Grandstand. You got to jump on the Bob Country Facebook page and the MyBobCountry.com Instagram. 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

0: 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Well, you got to admit that humidity today is quite a bit more noticeable than it was yesterday. 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Cloudy, got a chance of thunderstorms now this evening. The low's around 60. Could see a pop-up thunderstorm tomorrow afternoon. Otherwise, sunny 82, then sunny 85 on Saturday.
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live a little. Kenny Chesney, Total Country, Bob FM, and Neil Freeman is out living life to the fullest. Jim Erickson had a guest host today and yesterday. He was hanging out with the one and only Terry Train. But tomorrow, Jim is all by his lonesome for the Bob Morning Show. So do me a favor, turn your knob to Bob and keep Jim company. But there could be something in it for you, too. Jim will conclude counting down your Fave 5 Brad Paisley, and he'll give away

0: Willie Nelson, Total Country, Bob FM, Brandon Backstrom here with you, and tomorrow is yet another national day. It's National Donut Day. And, you know, there is a not-so-secret secret out there that Cub Foods actually has some pretty delicious donuts. And starting tomorrow, all through the weekend, they're only 99 cents.
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8: 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Over on 35 East southbound, the entrance ramp from Maryland Avenue is partially blocked due to an accident. Your stop and go on 35W southbound between Black Dog Road and Highway 13. And seeing some delays on 394 eastbound between Penn Avenue and 94. Also stop and go on 694 eastbound between 252 and 35W. eBay is home to millions of finds, and each one becomes part of your story. 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

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Well, it's time to head on over to the jukebox for today's Hass and Sand and Gravel 330 Throwdown. 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

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It's all up to you now. Which song did you like more, Brother Jukebox or Bubba Shot the Jukebox? 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

0: 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Tonight, mostly cloudy skies with a chance of thunderstorms, lows around 60. Tomorrow, mostly sunny, a chance of thunderstorms in the afternoon with highs around 82. Later in the evening, a chance of lingering showers, then clearing overnight with lows around 58.
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2: Hi, I'm Pastor Sue Wallager from Zion in Anoka. Colossians 3. Therefore, as God's chosen ones, holy and beloved, clothe yourselves with compassion, kindness, humility, meekness, and patience. So Colossians paints a picture of what life with Christ should look like. Paul says we are God's chosen, holy and beloved people. And because of that, we are to clothe ourselves with compassion, kindness, humility, meekness, and patience. These qualities are not just feelings. They are everyday choices. When conflict comes, we are called to forgive just as Christ forgives us. And above everything else, we are to put on love, because love holds everything together in harmony. 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
3: 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We've got an accident on the right shoulder of 94 eastbound at 494, 694. And you're stop and go on 94 eastbound between Dale Street and 35E. Also stop and go westbound 94 between Riverside Avenue and Hennepin Lindale. And you're stop and go on southbound 35W between 106th Street and Highway 13. 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

Well, I just about lost it when I saw a new website called IHateGeorgeStrait.com. But as soon as I clicked on it, it all made sense. The first thing that you see is a pop-up that says, "This message is brought to you by people who actually love George Strait very much." And it turns out that it's a couple musicians, Tim and Taylor, who have a brand new song coming out called "I Hate George Strait." But when you listen to the lyrics, you see that it's much more a tribute than it is trolling. But that was a close one. I was ready to unleash.

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And with that, it's time for the results for today's Hassan Sand and Gravel 330 Throwdown. Back-to-back jukebox songs from Mark Chestnut today. Brother Jukebox versus Bubba Shot the Jukebox. And today we had a pretty big winner. 69% of Bob Country said Brother Jukebox is better than Bubba Shot.

0: FM. Well, if your name is Ryan, you have a shot at getting your name on a world record. On July 24th, the Mall of America and Ryan Meetup are inviting people named Ryan to ride the roller coaster. They're trying to break a world record for having the most people of the same name riding a roller coaster together. Ryan Meetup is a not-for-profit group that connects people named Ryan with other people named Ryan. I wonder if there's a Brandon Meetup.
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0: 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Tonight, mostly cloudy with a chance of thunderstorms, lows around 60. Tomorrow, mostly sunny, but a chance of thunderstorms in the afternoon with highs around 82. Later in the evening, a chance of lingering showers, then clearing overnight with lows around 58. 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

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Paul Douglas, Dave Lee, Ron Shera, Terry Train, Kathy Werzer, Dan Hertzgard, Mike McNeil, Carla Holt, Wayne Peterson, Cheryl Crowfoot Knapp, Susie Jones, Belinda Jensen. They'll all be on Bob FM June 19th between 10 a.m. and 3 p.m. raising awareness and research money for a cure to Alzheimer's and dementia. 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

0: Love this land too. Lee Greenwood, God bless the USA, Total Country, Bob FM. 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

0: on a Bob Classic from Jimmy Dean. 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Tonight, mostly cloudy skies with a chance of thunderstorms, lows around 60. Tomorrow, mostly sunny with some thunderstorms in the afternoon, highs around 82. Later in the evening, a chance of lingering showers, then clearing overnight with lows around 58.
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3: 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If you have never seen anybody truly trust in God and follow His leading, no matter what the circumstances may appear to be around them, it's understandable that you don't know how to do this. But there are many powerful promises of God that need to be taken soberly and in context with the rest of the Bible that are awaiting you. There is incredible hope if you seek Him with all your heart. 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

like to say thanks to Jeff Jones for the brats today. We had a cookout this afternoon. I'd also like to say thanks to Pioneer Equipment Rental in Mayer for bringing you Rush Hour Relief.

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Roseanne Cash, Tennessee Flat Top Box, Total Country, Bob FM, Brandon Backstrom here with you, helping you hold on with a little bit of the good stuff, thanks to Pioneer Equipment Rental and Mayer. And I got your homegrown artist spotlight featuring one from Gary West coming up right around the corner.

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Keith Urban, I Told You So, Total Country, Bob FM, and Keith is about to drop a brand new album, but it's a little different for Keith. He's going yacht rock, and he's getting some help from some of the greats, like Michael McDonald. I can't wait to hear that album. Yacht rock is perfect music for the summer.

0: meditate on. Understand, you man, you hear me talking, honey. 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

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Paul Douglas, Dave Lee, Ron Shera, Terry Train, Kathy Werzer, Dan Hertzgard, Mike McNeil, Carla Holt, Wayne Peterson, Cheryl Crowfoot Knapp, Susie Jones, Belinda Jensen. They'll all be on Bob FM June 19th between 10 a.m. and 3 p.m. raising awareness and research money for a cure to Alzheimer's and dementia. 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

0: Garth Brooks bringing us home today. Much Too Young, Total Country, Bob FM, Brandon Backstrom signing off. 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Tonight, mostly cloudy with a chance of thunderstorms, lows around 60. Tomorrow, mostly sunny with a chance of thunderstorms in the afternoon, highs around 82. Maybe some lingering showers later in the evening with lows around 58. Saturday looks pretty beautiful. Sunny skies with highs around 85. That's it for me. I'll be back here with you tomorrow at 3 to close out the week. Until then, peace.
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